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8: We're expecting showers tonight, maybe a thunderstorm as well, down to 15. It'll be cloudy Tuesday, a 70% chance of showers reaching 18. Cloudy and 15 on Wednesday.
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8: We're expecting showers tonight, maybe a thunderstorm as well, down to 15. It'll be cloudy Tuesday, a 70% chance of showers reaching 18. Cloudy and 15 on Wednesday.
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6: We're expecting showers tonight, maybe a thunderstorm as well, down to 15. It'll be cloudy Tuesday, a 70% chance of showers reaching 18. Cloudy and 15 on Wednesday.
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6: We're expecting showers tonight, maybe a thunderstorm as well, down to 15. It'll be cloudy Tuesday, a 70% chance of showers reaching 18. Cloudy and 15 on Wednesday.
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7: We're expecting showers tonight, maybe a thunderstorm as well, down to 15. It'll be cloudy Tuesday, a 70% chance of showers reaching 18. Cloudy and 15 on Wednesday.
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7: We're expecting showers tonight, maybe a thunderstorm as well, down to 15. It'll be cloudy Tuesday, a 70% chance of showers reaching 18. Cloudy and 15 on Wednesday.
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7: We're expecting showers tonight, maybe a thunderstorm as well, down to 15. It'll be cloudy Tuesday, a 70% chance of showers reaching 18. Cloudy and 15 on Wednesday.
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6: We're expecting showers tonight, maybe a thunderstorm as well, down to 15. It'll be cloudy Tuesday, a 70% chance of showers reaching 18. Cloudy and 15 on Wednesday.
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1: Good morning, I'm Richard Coffin. The North Bay OPP is advising the public in the Mattawa area to avoid non-essential travel after severe weather last night. Police say there are reports of downed trees and hydro poles blocking roads, with Highway 533 closed. Ontario 511 says it's because of debris on the road. The OPP says if travel is necessary, drive with extra caution. Sid Turcotte Campground in Mattawa was evacuated last night. Officials are thanking the Mattawa Fire Department, OPP, paramedics, campers, and volunteers for their help, noting volunteers brought chainsaws to clear roads so people could evacuate, while others cleared away branches and debris. Early this morning, Hydro One reported about 100 customers without power in Mattawa, another 400 in the Bonfield area.

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0: The city, meantime, is supporting the project with up to $500,000 for the Growth Community Improvement Plan, along with tax and fee rebates up to $250,000. 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Fednor is helping local businesses diversify, grow, strengthen domestic supply chains, and more. MP Pauline Rochefort announced over $2.2 million to help five North Bay area businesses respond to global trade pressures and build for the future. $1 million goes to Premier Mining Products, with nearly $1 million for Pilot Diamond to boost productivity, diversify, expand into new markets, strengthen supply chains, and grow domestic trade. Rochefort says everyone's coming together to build a stronger country and economy, including the local companies receiving funding.
2: These companies that are resilient, that are building for the future and protecting jobs here in North Bay, jobs for families, for children. And so it's just wonderful to see. It makes me feel good.
0: Fednor funding will also help Miller Technology, Mincon Canada, and Old Forge Manufacturing in Verner modernize their operations, maximize efficiencies, and become more competitive. And on budget and on time. That's the update from city staff on the new Community and Recreation Center being built on Lakeshore Drive. A report coming to tonight's council committee meeting also says a substantial completion date remains August. Work on the rink floors and landscaping is taking place this month. Officials, meantime, say the U.S. tariff risk to the project budget is substantially retired. About half of the $1 million contingency budget tied to the $63 million project has been spent. The new Zero Carbon Center will feature two ice pads, a walking track, a large community room, 14 dressing rooms, and more.
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4: In sports, congratulations, Habs fans. You're moving on. Alex Newhook's overtime goal clinched Montreal's 3-2 win, eliminating the Buffalo Sabres. Montreal moves on to face the Hurricanes in the Eastern Conference Final, which happens on Thursday in Carolina. The Ottawa Charge edged the Montreal Victoire 2-1 to force a Game 4 in the best-of-five Professional Women's Hockey League Walter Cup Final. The Yankees came back to beat the Blue Jays 7-6.
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4: Light rain today, a high of 19. It's foggy outside our downtown studios right now. Showers this evening, a low of 7 overnight, and becoming mainly sunny tomorrow with a high of 10. In North Bay, it's 16 degrees.
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0: George Burge and Luke Bryan teaming up on Ride, Ride, Ride. It's Country 90.5 CFCH. Good morning, Tuesday. We're going to be mixed up all week because of the short week, but Tuesday, May 19th. It's a Kevin O show. And what a storm last night, right? Were you in the midst of it? I think in our neighborhood, it was about, 5:30 or so when it hit. And for a good 20 minutes, really came down hard. And the rain was going sideways and just got really dark out. Understand that Bonfield got it pretty bad. Corbeil, heard mention of Corbeil. Mattawa, though, I think certainly got it the worst, right? Highway 533, fully closed because of debris and whatnot. We're hearing debris on Highway 17 near Mattawa due to the storm. And OPP are asking residents to avoid non-essential travel in the Mattawa area. Also, hearing reports and seeing pictures on social media about Sid Turcotte Park and how badly it was hit. I guess they had to evacuate the park and one person was taken to hospital. Man, that's scary, especially because it was only about a year ago when they had the other big storm go through there. And so I would think if you're in that area now, anytime you even hear of a warning, you got to get a little antsy, right? Just because of how everything has been. So we're thinking of our friends there. Now, if there's anything for those who are in the Mattawa area, because our signal does stretch there, if there's anything information-wise which you need us to pass along to get out there, whether maybe it's closures or whatever, let us know. And we will do that here on the radio station. 472-CFCH. 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And if you were someone who was in the middle of that storm yesterday, I'd be interested to hear your take on it, your experience with all that. 472-CFCH.
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0: found it was a bit of a weird holiday Monday yesterday. It's the Kevin O Show on Country 90.5 CFCH 619. And I say that because a lot of stuff was open, right? The province said you can open if you want this weekend. There's not going to be fines or anything like that. Whereas before you weren't allowed to, now you're good. And so I'm pretty sure the Walmart was open. I drove by. It certainly looked like it. And so I don't know if that was the whole mall open. Guessing so. The grocery stores were all open. I heard of a few other stores that were open. And I don't know, do you prefer it that way or would you rather it the other way? I was talking to my daughter about it and I said, well, it's kind of a bummer for those who have to work, but then I guess you get, what, time and a half or whatever. I don't know. I remember, and depending on your age, you might as well, when everything was closed on Sundays. Remember Sundays, nothing was open? Like the malls were closed. I'm not sure about the grocery stores. I can't remember. But basically everything was closed on a Sunday. And I know at least in Orillia, when they decided to bring in Sunday shopping, it was so controversial. Like the community was up in arms and it was split right down the middle. People thought they should be allowed to open. Other people said they shouldn't. And now you think of that and you go, what was the big deal? You know, right? It's just the way it is. Though there are times, I think, when I wake up on a Sunday, I kind of miss those days where it was almost forced relaxation because there was nothing to do and nowhere to go.
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12: It's foggy outside our downtown studio. Light rain today with a high of 19 and then showers this evening, a low of 7 overnight. It's 16 degrees this morning. Highway 533 closed due to the aftermath of yesterday's storm. Mattawa getting hit hard. And also some school bus routes to be expected are affected because of that in the Mattawa area. I've put the link up on our Country 90.5 Facebook page to see if it affects you this morning.
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1: Good morning, I'm Richard Coffin. The North Bay OPP is advising the public in the Mattawa area to avoid non-essential travel after severe weather last night. Police say there are reports of downed trees and hydro poles blocking roads, with Highway 533 closed. Ontario 511 says it's because of debris on the road. The OPP says if travel is necessary, drive with extra caution. Sid Turcotte Campground in Mattawa was evacuated last night. Officials are thanking the Mattawa Fire Department, OPP, paramedics, campers, and volunteers for their help, noting volunteers brought chainsaws to clear roads so people could evacuate, while others cleared away branches and debris. Early this morning, Hydro One reported about 100 customers without power in Mattawa, another 400 in the Bonfield area. Outages are affecting about 1,900 customers in the Elmaguin area. Restoration times vary, with updates provided online on the Hydro One outages map. The feds, the province, and the city of North Bay are coming together to support affordable homes. $4.5 million in funding is coming from the Canada-Ontario Community Housing Initiative and will help develop a three-story, 60-unit affordable housing building on Brook Street. The province says it will provide Indigenous-focused housing and will be developed and operated by Ontario Aboriginal Housing Services. Senior Director of Housing Development, Kathy Connor, says it's a tremendous opportunity to bring more affordable housing to North Bay.
2: We know we cannot build alone. We need partners. We need assistance when we're bringing up new housing, and we could not have found better partners in North Bay.
1: The city, meantime, is supporting the project with up to $500,000 for the Growth Community Improvement Plan, along with tax and fee rebates up to $250,000. Construction is slated to begin later this year. FedNor is helping local businesses diversify, grow, strengthen domestic supply chains, and more. MP Pauline Rochefort announced over $2.2 million to help five North Bay area businesses respond to global trade pressures and build for the future. $1 million goes to Premier Mining Products, with nearly $1 million for Pilot Diamond to boost productivity, diversify, expand into new markets, strengthen supply chains, and grow domestic trade. President of Premier Mining Products, Joe Guido, says he's committed to North Bay and the skilled trades, saying he'd give them the moon. He donated $55,000 for 10 skilled trades bursaries at Canador College.
3: What I'm interested in is growing North Bay, okay? We need the trades. If we don't have the trades, what do?
1: FedNor funding will also help Miller Technology, Mincon Canada, and Old Forge Manufacturing in Verner modernize their operations, maximize efficiencies, and become more competitive. And on budget and on time. That's the update from city staff on the new Community and Recreation Center being built on Lakeshore Drive. A report coming to tonight's council committee meeting also says a substantial completion date remains August. Work on the rink floors and landscaping is taking place this month. Officials, meantime, say the U.S. tariff risk to the project budget is substantially retired. About half of the $1 million contingency budget tied to the $63 million project has been spent. The new Zero Carbon Center will feature two ice pads, a walking track, a large community room, 14 dressing rooms, and more.
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4: In sports, the Montreal Canadiens are moving on. Alex Newhook's overtime goal clinched the Habs' 3-2 win, eliminating the Buffalo Sabres. Montreal moves on to face the Hurricanes in the Eastern Conference Final, which gets underway Thursday in Carolina. The Ottawa Charge edged the Montreal Victoire 2-1 to force a Game 4 in the best-of-five Professional Women's Hockey League Walter Cup Final. Yankees came back to beat the Blue Jays 7-6. And Gateway Martial Arts owner and head sensei Adam Arbiter is heading to the world stage after a strong showing at the WKC National Championships in Ottawa. Arbiter finished third in the men's 35-plus kata division. He'll now represent Canada at the WKC World Championships in Spain this October.
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4: Light rain today, a high of 19. Showers this evening, a low of 7 overnight. And becoming mainly sunny tomorrow, a high of 10. It's 16 degrees.
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0: I don't have a lot of swagger in my step this morning. It's a little more difficult. It's a Kevin O Show on Country 90.5 CFCH 641. That's because last night, my Buffalo Sabres were eliminated from the Montreal Canadiens. Yep. Now, here's the thing. If you're a sports fan, you know how heartbreaking it can be when your favorite team gets put out, especially if they're a team that showed some promise. I mean, we all remember last year's Toronto Blue Jay loss. Oh, it still hurts. Now, imagine that that happens to your favorite team, and the next morning, you have to get up and announce it every 30 minutes in the sports. That's the situation I'm in this morning. And listen, I take nothing away from Montreal. I'm not going to be one of those people who says, oh, they shouldn't have won. Montreal was the better team. They played a heck of a series. And I wish them the best. I'll be rooting for them in the next round. That doesn't make it hurt any less, the fact that Buffalo's out, for me. But I'm trying to be the better person with this whole thing. If you're not a sports fan, is there something that you can compare that to? Like something silly, trivial, that still broke your heart? Like, my kids are not sports fans at all. But I know one of my daughters had a show that she was watching, and one of the main characters died in the show. She was devastated. And I kept saying, it's just a television show. But really, it's just a sport, right? So I get it. I get it. I don't know if you have anything comparable to that. 472-CFCH. Jeff sent me a text this morning. It says, silver lining, at least Buffalo made it further than the Leafs. Which, I'm not going to lie, that makes it sting a little less.
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0: The Washboard Union, head over heels on country 90.5 CFCH. 652, it's a Kevin O show. Our Wolves Den Kindness Cruiser back out on the streets from country 90.5, powered by True North Chevrolet Cadillac. And so this is, if you know someone in the community who deserves a random act of kindness, you tell us about that person. You can nominate them at mynorthbaynow.com. And we could be showing up and surprising them. And so I picked up the vehicle on the weekend. And you can't miss it. It's covered in decals and everything else. And it looks really, really great. But I spent a good 10 minutes trying to get my seat absolutely perfect. With today's vehicles, there's so many, you know, buttons and settings, and you can put this a little bit left and this a little right. It's not like a simple push up, push back when it comes to your driver's seat, right? So I sat there, I got it perfect. But here's the thing. I drive the Kindness Cruiser day to day, but during the day, Drew or Kate can drive it if they want to go surprise someone. Which means they're going to mess up all my settings, right? Because Drew is significantly taller than me, and I'm trying to remember if Kate and I are about the same height. Maybe a little. But either way, here's my question. And I don't even want to say it's my million-dollar idea, because whenever I say that, people go, that's already invented. Have they invented a feature on a vehicle where you can set up your seat profile? In other words, when I get in, I hit one, the seat automatically adjusts to my perfect setting. And then when Drew gets in, he hits two, and the seat adjusts to his. You know what I mean? Has that already been invented? And if not, can we get it by the weekend?
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0: Light rain today and a high of 19 and then some showers this evening, a low of 7 overnight. It's 16 this morning. Okay, your texts are telling me that yes, customized seat positioning on a setting where you could hit number one and it automatically goes to your seat position does exist. In fact, it's existed for a while. This came in on the text. My Fusion has that feature. My Fusion is a 2013, which at first I was like, well, 2013, that's not that old. And then I was like, wait a second, 2013? That's 13 years ago.
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1: Good morning, I'm Richard Coffin. The North Bay OPP is advising the public in the Mattawa area to avoid non-essential travel after severe weather last night. Police say there are reports of downed trees and hydro poles blocking roads, with Highway 533 closed overnight. The road was reopened just before 6:30 this morning. The OPP says if travel is necessary, drive with extra caution. Sid Turcotte Campground in Mattawa was evacuated. Officials are thanking the Mattawa Fire Department, OPP, paramedics, campers, and volunteers for their help, noting volunteers brought chainsaws to clear roads so people could evacuate, while others cleared away branches and debris. Early this morning, Hydro One reported about 100 customers without power in Mattawa, another 400 in the Bonfield area. Outages are affecting about 1,900 customers in the Elmaguin area. Restoration times vary, with updates provided online on the Hydro One outages map. The feds, the province, and the city of North Bay are coming together to support affordable homes. $4.5 million in funding is coming from the Canada-Ontario Community Housing Initiative and will help develop a three-story, 60-unit affordable housing building on Brook Street. The

0: businesses diversify, grow, strengthen domestic supply chains, and more. MP Pauline Rochefort announced over $2.2 million to help five North Bay area businesses respond to global trade pressures and build for the future. $1 million goes to Premier Mining Products, with nearly $1 million for Pilot Diamond to boost productivity, diversify, expand into new markets, strengthen supply chains, and grow domestic trade. Rochefort says everyone's coming together to build a stronger country and economy, including the local companies receiving funding.
1: These companies that are resilient, that are building for the future and protecting jobs here in North Bay, jobs for families, for children. And so it's just wonderful to see. It makes me feel good.
0: FedNor funding will also help Miller Technology, Mincon Canada, and Old Forge Manufacturing in Verner modernize their operations, maximize efficiencies, and become more competitive. And on budget and on time. That's the update from city staff on the new Community and Recreation Center being built on Lakeshore Drive. A report coming to tonight's council committee meeting also says a substantial completion date remains August. Work on the rink floors and landscaping is taking place this month. Officials, meantime, say the U.S. tariff risk to the project budget is substantially retired. About half of the $1 million contingency budget tied to the $63 million project has been spent. The new Zero Carbon Center will feature two ice pads, a walking track, a large community room, 14 dressing rooms, and more.
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4: Highway 41.
5: In sports, well, after several lucky bounces and many questionable calls, the Montreal Canadiens are moving on. I'm just kidding. They played a great series. Alex Newhook's overtime goal clinched the Habs 3-2 win, eliminating the Sabres last night. Montreal moves on to face the Hurricanes in the Eastern Conference Final, beginning on Thursday in Carolina. The Ottawa Charge edged the Montreal Victoire 2-1 to force a Game 4 in the best-of-five Professional Women's Hockey League Walter Cup Final. And the Yankees came back to beat the Blue Jays 7-6.
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5: The fog seems to have started to lift a little bit outside our downtown studio. Just watch for it when you make the drive in. Light rain today, a high of 19. Showers this evening, a low of 7 overnight, and becoming mainly sunny tomorrow, a high of 10. In North Bay, it's 16.
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1: Awesome, man.
2: 7:14, our awesome thing today is the community of Mattawa. Mattawa have had more than their fair share of serious storms over recent years. And of course, they got hit again yesterday. And, you know, Sid Turcotte campground was evacuated. I understand there's damage there. Highway 533 fully closed. In fact, the police are saying Mattawa area residents avoid non-essential travel today. We just found out that Mattawa District Public School is closed today due to a power outage that just came down a few minutes ago. So, you know, once again, they're having to clean up and pick up the pieces and all of that. But they will be resilient because they always are. And so we want to help out and think of our friends in Mattawa. If there's anything we can do as far as passing along any messaging on the radio here, if you're in the Mattawa area and you need to get messaging out, let us know. 472-CFCH, call or text. And also, if you're someone who lives in that area, be interested to hear your story about yesterday and what you went through with the storm. Were you caught in the middle of it? How are things in your neighborhood? 472-2324. So, thinking of our friends in Mattawa today, and this one is for all of them because there's going to be a lot of people I know who will be pitching in to clean up, already have been. So this is Drew Baldridge and Tough People on Country 90.5 CFCH.

0: Jonathan Williams has made and played in Canada. He's from Vernon, BC. Former RCMP officer and now musician. That's Have It All on Country 90.5 CFCH 722. A little busier downtown on Main Street this morning. There's a bunch of, I'll say new staff, because it looks like the students have started today, the summer jobs. Unless they started beforehand, but I hadn't noticed them. But today, I see them all out there with their vests, and they all say student on the back and all of that. So, the summer job. Do you remember one of your first summer jobs? Like, what was the most memorable one? And how much were you paid? That's always a big topic, right? Because I was making $2 an hour, right? I don't even know what it is nowadays, but it's a lot more than $2 an hour. The one that jumps out to me, and I'd love to hear about your first summer job or the one that you remember the most, 472-CFCH, is I worked in a restaurant, started washing dishes, and then we would get so busy that they would bring you over to the grill side and you cook. And I was often the breakfast run, which if you're going to work in a restaurant, this is just my opinion, the breakfast run is the worst, okay? Because it's really busy. Everybody comes in all at once. And eggs, people are so picky about their eggs. There's 100 different ways to cook an egg. And they're so fragile, the eggs. So you break an egg, you got to start over. And eventually I moved on to lunch and dinner, and that was much better. I don't quote me, but I think I was about $4.25 an hour when I started. I think that was me. What about you? 472-2324.
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0: Light rain today, a high of 19, and then showers this evening, a low of 7 overnight. In North Bay, it's 16.
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1: Good morning, I'm Richard Coffin. The North Bay OPP is advising the public in the Mattawa area to avoid non-essential travel after severe weather last night. Police say there are reports of downed trees and hydro poles blocking roads, with Highway 533 closed overnight. The road was reopened just before 6:30 this morning. The OPP says if travel is necessary, drive with extra caution. Sid Turcotte Campground in Mattawa was evacuated. Officials are thanking the Mattawa Fire Department, OPP, paramedics, campers, and volunteers for their help, noting volunteers brought chainsaws to clear roads so people could evacuate, while others cleared away branches and debris. Early this morning, Hydro One reported about 100 customers without power in Mattawa, another 400 in the Bonfield area. Mattawa District Public School says it's closed today because they don't have power. Outages are affecting about 1,900 customers in the Almaguin area as well. Restoration times vary, with updates provided online on the Hydro One outages map. The feds, the province, and the city of North Bay are coming together to support affordable homes. $4.5 million in funding is coming from the Canada Ontario Community Housing Initiative and will help develop a three-story, 60-unit affordable housing building on Brook Street. The province says it will provide Indigenous-focused housing and will be developed and operated by Ontario Aboriginal Housing Services. Senior Director of Housing Development, Kathy Connor, says it's a tremendous opportunity to bring more affordable housing to North Bay.
2: We know we cannot build alone. We need partners. We need assistance when we're bringing up new housing, and we could not have found better partners in North Bay.
1: The city, meantime, is supporting the project with up to $500,000 for the Growth Community Improvement Plan, along with tax and fee rebates up to $250,000. Construction is slated to begin later this year. Fednor is helping local businesses diversify, grow, strengthen domestic supply chains, and more. MP Pauline Rochefort announced over $2.2 million to help five North Bay area businesses respond to global trade pressures and build for the future. $1 million goes to Premier Mining Products, with nearly $1 million for Pilot Diamond to boost productivity, diversify, expand into new markets, strengthen supply chains, and grow domestic trade. President of Premier Mining Products, Joe Guido, says he's committed to North Bay and the skilled trades, saying he'd give them the moon. He donated $55,000 for 10 skilled trades bursaries at Canador College.
3: What I'm interested in is growing North Bay, okay? We need the trades. If we don't have the trades, what do?
1: Fednor funding will also help Miller Technology, Mincon Canada, and Old Forge Manufacturing in Verner modernize their operations, maximize efficiencies, and become more competitive. And on budget and on time. That's the update from city staff on the new Community and Recreation Center being built on Lakeshore Drive. A report coming to tonight's council committee meeting also says a substantial completion date remains August. Work on the rink floors and landscaping is taking place this month. Officials, meantime, say the U.S. tariff risk to the project budget is substantially retired. About half of the $1 million contingency budget tied to the $63 million project has been spent. The new Zero Carbon Center will feature two ice pads, a walking track, a large community room, 14 dressing rooms, and more.
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6: In sports, the Montreal Canadiens are moving on. Alex Newhook's overtime goal clinched the Habs' 3-2 win, eliminating the Buffalo Sabres. Montreal moves on to face the Hurricanes in the Eastern Conference Final, which gets underway Thursday in Carolina. The Ottawa Charge edged the Montreal Victoire 2-1 to force a Game 4 in the best-of-five Professional Women's Hockey League Walter Cup Final. Yankees came back to beat the Blue Jays 7-6. And Gateway Martial Arts owner and head sensei Adam Arbiter is heading to the world stage after a strong showing at the WKC National Championships in Ottawa. Arbiter finished third in the men's 35-plus kata division. He'll now represent Canada at the WKC World Championships in Spain this October.
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6: Light rain today, a high of 19. Showers this evening, a low of 7 overnight, and becoming mainly sunny tomorrow, a high of 10. It's 16 degrees this morning. If you're a Buffalo Sabres fan, like me, you're waking up a little heartbroken this morning. If you're a Montreal Canadiens fan, you're waking up breathing a sigh of relief, let's be honest. But that's the way the game goes. Sometimes it goes in your favor, sometimes it doesn't. And so for all of us Buffalo fans, this one's for us. It's Garth Brooks and the Dance on Country 90.5 CFCH. Let's go, Buffalo. Looking.

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0: Brett Kissel and Dierks Bentley, Hurtin' Songs on Country 90.5 CFCH. And Ian sent me a text a few moments ago. He's hurting this morning. I think he's the biggest Buffalo Sabres fan in the city. Said he had to take his jerseys down this morning. He had them all on display. So, they'll always be next year, right? 7:42. A couple other things we're following this morning is Mattawa District Public School is closed today. They've got a power outage there. Of course, they got hit hard by the storm. And so because of that, they are closed today. Also, OPP are asking Mattawa residents to avoid non-essential travel this morning because Highway 533 is actually closed because of all the debris and whatnot. The other thing we were chatting about was summer jobs. It looks like the students who work downtown for the city, I don't know if they started today. Today's the first day I've noticed them, but they've got their vests on that say student on the back, and they're out there doing their thing. So we were chatting about your first or your most memorable summer job, 472 CFCH, and I had this call.
1: Hey, how's she going there today?
0: She's going pretty good. How are you, Redneck Rob?
1: Good. My first summer job was one of the memories ones I can remember. I was working for this farmer, so I was cutting trees, and he had a daughter that was really mucky, didn't want to get dirty and anything else. So within a couple weeks, she was in the bush with me. So I kept it for the summer, and my job was done. That was it.
0: Did you guys have a relationship, you and the farmer's daughter?
1: Yeah, we're playing, cutting trees and that.
0: No, but I mean, did you have a relationship?
1: Sort of, yeah. We got intimate a bit.
0: You got intimate a bit. Okay, I'm not going to ask any more questions.
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0: I was, I believe, $4.25 an hour, my first summer job, and started off washing dishes, and by the end, I had worked my way up to flipping pancakes. It's a Kevin O Show on Country 90.5, CFCH, 753. We're talking about your first summer job, your most memorable summer job. I noticed this morning, the city, the students were out cleaning up Main Street, doing a great job. And you know them because, first off, you can tell they're younger people, but also they've got these vests on that in big giant letters say student, which to me is more or less saying, listen, don't hassle me about your water bill. I got nothing to do with it, right? Or whatever. I don't know anything about city business. I'm just here to clean up. So that got us talking about summer jobs this morning, your most memorable one.
1: I just wanted to say that my first job was at the A&W, and I was being paid 75 cents an hour.
0: 75 cents an hour?
1: I was 15 and born in 54, 64, 65, 69.
0: 69. Was that here in North Bay or somewhere else?
1: Yes, North Bay.
0: So where was the A&W back then?
1: On Salt Lake. I think where the Manny Penny place is.
0: Okay. And were you on roller skates?
1: No, running shoes or whatever, shoes.
0: Okay, because I know some of them, like my mom worked at an A&W or something like that, and they would roller skate to the cars.
1: Yeah, I think that might have been in the bigger cities. I don't know, but when I went, it was just shoes. But we brought the trays out to the cars.
0: Right. I remember as a kid going to A&W, and that was the neatest thing, is that you got to eat in your car, and they brought it out and put it on the window.
1: Exactly.
0: All right, well, what's your first name?
1: Yvonne.
0: Yvonne, thanks so much for calling, and have a great day today.
1: All right, you too, thanks.
0: I would think the days of the roller skates, delivering the food to the vehicles, there must have been a lot of accidents, right? Must have been a lot of, here's your chocolate milkshake!
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0: Light rain today, a high of 19. It has brightened up a little bit outside our downtown studio. Still gray, but not as foggy as it was earlier. Showers this evening and a low of 7 overnight. 16 this morning.
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1: Good morning, I'm Richard Coffin. The North Bay OPP is advising the public in the Mattawa area to avoid non-essential travel after severe weather last night. Police say there are reports of downed trees and hydro poles blocking roads, with Highway 533 closed overnight. The road was reopened just before 6:30 this morning. The OPP says if travel is necessary, drive with extra caution. Sid Turcotte Campground in Mattawa was evacuated. Officials are thanking the Mattawa Fire Department, OPP, paramedics, campers, and volunteers for their help, noting volunteers brought chainsaws to clear roads so people could evacuate, while others cleared away branches and debris. Early this morning, Hydro One reported about 100 customers without power in Mattawa, another 400 in the Bonfield area. Mattawa District Public School says it's closed today because they don't have power. Outages are affecting about 1,900 customers in the Almaguin area as well. Restoration times vary, with updates provided online on the Hydro One outages map. The feds, the province, and the city of North Bay are coming together to support affordable homes. $4.5 million in funding is coming from the Canada-Ontario Community Housing Initiative and will help develop a three-story, 60-unit affordable housing building on Brook Street. The province says it will provide Indigenous-focused housing and will be developed and operated by Ontario Aboriginal Housing Services. Senior Director of Housing

0: global trade pressures and build for the future. $1 million goes to premier mining products, with nearly $1 million for Pilot Diamond to boost productivity, diversify, expand into new markets, strengthen supply chains, and grow domestic trade. Rochefort says everyone's coming together to build a stronger country and economy, including the local companies receiving funding.
1: These companies that are resilient, that are building for the future and protecting jobs here in North Bay, jobs for families, for children. And so it's just wonderful to see. It makes me feel good.
0: Fednor funding will also help Miller Technology, Mincon Canada, and Old Forge Manufacturing in Verner modernize their operations, maximize efficiencies, and become more competitive. And on budget and on time. That's the update from city staff on the new Community and Recreation Center being built on Lakeshore Drive. A report coming to tonight's council committee meeting also says a substantial completion date remains August. Work on the rink floors and landscaping is taking place this month. Officials, meantime, say the U.S. tariff risk to the project budget is substantially retired. About half of the $1 million contingency budget tied to the $63 million project has been spent. The new Zero Carbon Center will feature two ice pads, a walking track, a large community room, 14 dressing rooms, and more.
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6: In sports, the Montreal Canadiens are moving on. Alex Newhook's overtime goal clinched the Habs 3-2 win, eliminating the Buffalo Sabres. Montreal moves on to face the Hurricanes in the Eastern Conference Final, which gets underway Thursday in Carolina. The Ottawa Charge edged the Montreal Victoire 2-1 to force a Game 4 in the best-of-five Professional Women's Hockey League Walter Cup Final. Yankees came back to beat the Blue Jays 7-6. And Gateway Martial Arts owner and head sensei Adam Arbiter is heading to the world stage after a strong showing at the WKC National Championships in Ottawa. Arbiter finished third in the men's 35-plus kata division. He'll now represent Canada at the WKC World Championships in Spain this October.
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6: Light rain today, a high of 19. We've got some showers this evening, a low of 7 overnight, and then becoming mainly sunny tomorrow, a high of 10. In North Bay, it's 16.
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2: 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And yeah, maybe the odd skunk under the porch. 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

0: 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With Kevin O.
1: 8:13, good morning. If you're just joining us, Mattawa District Public School closed today due to a power outage. Of course, they got hit bad by the storm yesterday. And so they've got power outages and Mattawa residents being asked to avoid non-essential travel by the police. So 5:33, fully closed. We'll keep you updated on all of that. For now, let's play What Is This? I feel like today's question is almost like a... almost going to be like we're in couples therapy or something. 20% of spouses say this activity is a source of stress in their marriage. 20% of spouses say this activity is a source of stress in their marriage. What is this?
0: Think you've got it figured out?
2: I got it.
0: Call or text Kevin O at 472-2324-472-CFCH.

Travis Tritt, modern day Bonnie and Clyde. It's the Kevin O Show on Country 90.5 CFCH. On your Tuesday, remember that. It's Tuesday, right? It's going to be mixed up all week. May 19th. Here's your what is this question. 20% of spouses say this activity is a source of stress in their marriage. What is this? 472-CFCH. Take a guess by text or phone. A couple of people have guessed going on vacation. Heidi and Chantel both sent that one in. Taking holidays, going on vacation. It's funny that something that is supposed to be fun and relaxing can actually be quite stressful, at least until you get there. That's what I find. I find the pre-stuff is all stressful. And then when you get to wherever you're going, then you can relax. It's not the right answer, though. Helen guessed grocery shopping. Is grocery shopping stressful for you and your partner? We typically do it on our own. My wife does more of it, but we don't always grocery shop together. The most stressful part of grocery shopping to me has nothing to do with my spouse. It's when it comes time to check out, and if you're at a place where you have to bag your own, and everything's piling up, and then the next person's stuff is coming down the belt, and right? It's not grocery shopping, though. 20% of spouses say this activity is a source of stress in their marriage. What is this? 472-2324. Think about it. We'll get back to it after Megan Patrick. Safe place to break. This is Country 90.5 CFCH. By the way, chances are you won't be doing this activity today.

0: It's Country 90.5 CFCH. I'm Kevin Oshevsky. Good morning. Thanks so much for spending some time with us this morning. It's 8:23. Let's go back to the phones here. Hi, Country 90.5.
1: Good morning. How are you?
0: I'm excellent. How are you today?
1: Good. I have a guess for you.
0: 20% of spouses say this activity is a source of stress in their marriage. What is this?
1: Is it docking or undocking a boat?
0: Do you have a boat?
1: Thank God, no. Because it would.
0: Okay. I am obsessed with watching the videos on YouTube where they film people trying to dock their boats.
1: Yes.
0: Like, I could sit there for 45 minutes and just watch people fail at boat launching. So as much as I agree with you and I find it very entertaining, it's not the right answer.
1: Okay,
0: have a great day today.
1: You too. Bye.
0: So I gave you a bit of a hint. I said, chances are you won't be doing this today. You could be. You could be doing it today. It sort of depends on the weather. 20% of spouses say this activity is a source of stress in their marriage. What is this? 472 CFCH.
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0: Light rain today with a high of 19, showers this evening, a low of 7 overnight. It's 16 degrees. With that rain on the way, it might not be the greatest day in the world to go golfing. 20% of spouses say this activity is a source of stress in their marriage. What is this? The answer, golf. We're not a golfing household, so I don't know. For those who are, does golf add stress to your relationship? And why? I mean, I guess the obvious answer would be he or she spends too much time golfing, right? Or is it that they're maybe too competitive? Or they spend too much money on golf stuff? I don't know. I can't say that I'm in that world. Here's Post Malone on Country 90.5 CFCH.

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1: Good morning, I'm Richard Coffin. The North Bay OPP is advising the public in the Mattawa area to avoid non-essential travel after severe weather last night. Police say there are reports of downed trees and hydro poles blocking roads, with Highway 533 closed overnight. The road was reopened just before 6:30 this morning. The OPP says if travel is necessary, drive with extra caution. Sid Turcotte Campground in Mattawa was evacuated. Officials are thanking the Mattawa Fire Department, OPP, paramedics, campers, and volunteers for their help, noting volunteers brought chainsaws to clear roads so people could evacuate, while others cleared away branches and debris. Early this morning, Hydro One reported about 100 customers without power in Mattawa, another 400 in the Bonfield area. Mattawa District Public School says it's closed today because they don't have power. Outages are affecting about 1,900 customers in the Almaguin area as well. Restoration times vary, with updates provided online on the Hydro One outages map. The feds, the province, and the city of North Bay are coming together to support affordable homes. $4.5 million in funding is coming from the Canada-Ontario Community Housing Initiative and will help develop a three-story, 60-unit affordable housing building on Brook Street. The province says it will provide Indigenous-focused housing and will be developed and operated by Ontario Aboriginal Housing Services. Senior Director of Housing Development, Kathy Connor, says it's a tremendous opportunity to bring more affordable housing to North Bay.
2: We know we cannot build alone. We need partners. We need assistance when we're bringing up new housing, and we could not have found better partners in North Bay.
1: The city, meantime, is supporting the project with up to $500,000 for the Growth Community Improvement Plan, along with tax and fee rebates up to $250,000. Construction is slated to begin later this year. Fednor is helping local businesses diversify, grow, strengthen domestic supply chains, and more. MP Pauline Rochefort announced over $2.2 million to help five North Bay area businesses respond to global trade pressures and build for the future. $1 million goes to Premier Mining Products, with nearly $1 million for Pilot Diamond to boost productivity, diversify, expand into new markets, strengthen supply chains, and grow domestic trade. President of Premier Mining Products, Joe Guido, says he's committed to North Bay and the skilled trades, saying he'd give them the moon. He donated $55,000 for 10 skilled trades bursaries at Canadore College.
3: What I'm interested in is growing North Bay, okay? We need the trades. If we don't have the trades, what do?
1: Fednor funding will also help Miller Technology, Mincon Canada, and Old Forge Manufacturing in Verner modernize their operations, maximize efficiencies, and become more competitive. And on budget and on time. That's the update from city staff on the new Community and Recreation Center being built on Lakeshore Drive. A report coming to tonight's council committee meeting also says a substantial completion date remains August. Work on the rink floors and landscaping is taking place this month. Officials, meantime, say the U.S. tariff risk to the project budget is substantially retired. About half of the $1 million contingency budget tied to the $63 million project has been spent. The new Zero Carbon Center will feature two ice pads, a walking track, a large community room, 14 dressing rooms, and more.
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5: In sports, as much as it pains me to say it, the Montreal Canadiens are moving on. Alex Newhook's overtime goal clinched the Habs 3-2 win, eliminating the Sabres. It's not because I have anything against Montreal, it's just because I'm a big Buffalo fan. Montreal moves on. They will face the Hurricanes in the Eastern Conference Final beginning on Thursday in Carolina. And I said it before the series started, I'll say it again. Whoever won that series between Buffalo and Montreal, I said, I hope they go the whole way. So now I'm rooting for Montreal. The Ottawa Charge edged the Montreal Victoire 2-1 to force a Game 4 in the best-of-five Professional Women's Hockey League Walter Cup Final. Yankees came back to beat the Blue Jays 7-6.
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5: Light rain today with a high of 19. Showers this evening, a low of 7 overnight, and becoming mainly sunny tomorrow, a high of 10. 16 degrees this morning. This is your last week to qualify to win our backyard makeover. It's a $2,000 grand prize package that includes a Napoleon griddle from Max Propane. I was actually looking at those on the weekend. Oh, they're nice. A teak root table from Vested Interest, $500 GC to use over at Northern Mobile Small Engines, and a $500 spring lawn care package from Chad's Grass Snow. In order to qualify, I'm going to give you the summer song of the day. And when you hear that summer song, Kate's going to play it, Andrew's going to play it, call the studio at 472-CFCH. If you're the right caller, then you're in the draw, which is coming up later this week. Today's summer song is Tim McGraw, Where the Green Grass Grows.

So that's the one you're listening for. Tim McGraw with Green Grass Grows. I will tell you that Kate will be playing it between 10:30 and 11:30 this morning. So make sure you're listening for it. Call the studio, and you could win yourself a backyard makeover courtesy of Country 90.5 CFCH.

0: It's Country 90.5 CFCH. Good morning. Jason Aldean, how far does a goodbye go? This is the Kevin O. Show at 844. Just came in on the text earlier this morning. It says, could you please announce that the big-wheeled blue bins are not used till June? I was out walking my dogs, and I noticed them out and full. I don't know any official word. I know we've been told June 1st is when the new recycle bins go into effect. They've been distributing them the last couple of weeks, so you may have yours now. And if you were to put it out, I don't think it's getting picked up, but I don't know that for sure. June 1st, we know they are, but if you were to put it out today, I'm assuming, do they just leave it? I don't know. Maybe if you've been in the situation, you can let us know what happened. Did they actually empty it or not? 472-CFCH. And I actually had some people stop me on Friday and say, what do you think about the new recycle bins? So, listen, my parents had them, I want to say a year ago, maybe more than that now they've had them. And the one nice thing is you don't have to sort anything, which is great. They hold a ton. The maybe disadvantage is in order to hold a ton, you have to be very big. And so I know my mom and dad were struggling with where do we park this thing because it was quite decent. And then, you know, for someone like my parents who aren't as physically able as what they used to be, it's a bit of a task to pull that thing out to the end of the driveway. So, but I believe there's two sizes, right? And I think my parents have the big size, so I don't know. Maybe they could have opted for the smaller one. Anyways, I mean, change is always a thing when it happens, and I'm sure within a couple of months it'll be like, whatever. No one will even think anything about it. But for the first few weeks, I'm sure there will be some commentary about how they're working out. Certainly on social media, you can bet there will be.
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6: 19 degrees the high today with just some light rain. Showers this evening, a low of 7 overnight, and then becoming mainly sunny tomorrow and a high of 10. In North Bay, it's 17.
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1: Good morning, I'm Richard Coffin. The North Bay OPP is advising the public in the Mattawa area to avoid non-essential travel after severe weather last night. Police say there are reports of downed trees and hydro poles blocking roads, with Highway 533 closed overnight. The road was reopened just before 6:30 this morning. The OPP says if travel is necessary, drive with extra caution. Sid Turcotte Campground in Mattawa was evacuated. Officials are thanking the Mattawa Fire Department, OPP, paramedics, campers, and volunteers for their help, noting volunteers brought chainsaws to clear roads so people could evacuate, while others cleared away branches and debris. Early this morning, Hydro One reported about 100 customers without power in Mattawa, another 400 in the Bonfield area. Mattawa District Public School says it's closed today because they don't have power. Outages are affecting about 1,900 customers in the Almaguin area as well. Restoration times vary, with updates provided online on the Hydro One outages map. The feds, the province, and the city of North Bay are coming together to support affordable homes. $4.5 million in funding is coming from the Canada-Ontario Community Housing Initiative and will help develop a three-story, 60-unit affordable housing building on Brook Street. The province says it will provide Indigenous-focused housing and will be developed and operated by Ontario Aboriginal Housing Services. Senior Director of Housing Development, Kathy Connor, says it's a tremendous opportunity to bring more affordable housing to North Bay.
2: We know we cannot build alone. We need partners. We need assistance when we're bringing up new housing, and we could not have found better partners in North Bay.
1: The city, meantime, is supporting the project with up to $500,000 for the Growth Community Improvement Plan, along with tax and fee rebates up to $250,000. Construction is slated to begin later this year. Fednor is helping local businesses diversify, grow, strengthen domestic supply chains, and more. MP Pauline Rochefort announced over $2.2 million to help five North Bay area businesses respond to global trade pressures and build for the future. $1 million goes to Premier Mining Products, with nearly $1 million for Pilot Diamond to boost productivity, diversify, expand into new markets, strengthen supply chains, and grow domestic trade. Rochefort says everyone's coming together to build a stronger country and economy, including the local companies receiving funding.
3: These companies that are resilient, that are building for the future and protecting jobs here in North Bay, jobs for families, for children. And so it's just wonderful to see. It makes me feel good.
1: Fednor funding will also help Miller Technology, Mincon Canada, and Old Forge Manufacturing in Verner modernize their operations, maximize efficiencies, and become more competitive. And on budget and on time. That's the update from city staff on the new community and recreation center being built on Lakeshore Drive. A report coming to tonight's council committee meeting also says a substantial completion date remains August. Work on the rink floors and landscaping is taking place this month. Officials, meantime, say the U.S. tariff risk to the project budget is substantially retired. About half of the $1 million contingency budget tied to the $63 million project has been spent. The new Zero Carbon Center will feature two ice pads, a walking

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1: In sports, the Montreal Canadiens are moving on. Alex Newhook's overtime goal clinched the Habs 3-2 win, eliminating the Buffalo Sabres. Montreal moves on to face the Hurricanes in the Eastern Conference Final, which gets underway Thursday in Carolina. The Ottawa Charge edged the Montreal Victoire 2-1 to force a Game 4 in the best-of-five Professional Women's Hockey League Walter Cup Final. Yankees came back to beat the Blue Jays 7-6. And Gateway Martial Arts owner and head sensei Adam Arbiter is heading to the world stage after a strong showing at the WKC National Championships in Ottawa. Arbiter finished third in the men's 35-plus kata division. He'll now represent Canada at the WKC World Championships in Spain this October.
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1: Light rain today with a high of 19. Showers this evening, a low of 7 overnight, and then becoming mainly sunny tomorrow and a high of 10. In North Bay, it's 17.
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10: Light rain today with a high of 19, showers this evening, a low of 7 overnight, and becoming mainly sunny tomorrow, a high of 10.
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turn. 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Hadn't seen her since her wedding day with you on my arm.

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13: Light rain today with a high of 19. Showers this evening, a low of 7 overnight. And becoming mainly sunny tomorrow, a high of 10.
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morning. Welcome back after what I kind of equate the first real long weekend of the spring summer session. This is Kate. Nice to have you along on this Tuesday morning. So how was your weekend? I hope it was good. I actually had a really nice weekend, which I'll fill you in on. Saturday was an absolute hoot. And then I just kind of drifted, I think, through the rest of the weekend at a leisurely pace. Coffee? This Tuesday feels like a Monday, and it's requiring some serious caffeine. So I have a fresh pot on. There's your usual spot that I just saved for you in the corner. So how about we get Coffee with Kate started this morning on Country 90.5 CFCH. Here's Corey Kent with Co Wetzel and Rocky Mountain Low.

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8: Cloudy skies today and some light rain in the forecast as well, and we're expecting a high of around 19. Clouds overnight with a low of 7. Now for Wednesday, hard to believe that tomorrow's actually Wednesday, right? Sun and cloud and a high of 10 for tomorrow. Currently at 10:19 with some fog patches in certain areas, it's 17 degrees.
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Carcinogenic and Choked Up. That is from our Made and Played in Canada collection. And if you know an artist who has some great music, tell them to go check out madeandplayedincanada.ca. Good morning. You're listening to Coffee with Kate. And I'm not sure, for those of you that may follow our social media, you know that I was in Mattawa on Saturday at Thunder Valley Black Fly Edition at the Anderson Event Park. I just got to say, oh my goodness, I had a blast. I've never been to any kind of races like that before, to be perfectly honest. So I was in awe. I mean, how massive these trucks are and the power. But I also had a bucket list thing that was crossed off. I got a ride in a semi. I have never, ever been up in one or ridden in one in my life. And I was always nervous about doing that. But I want to thank Gary and his truck. His name is Sexy Nelson. I love Sexy Nelson. What a rush that was. However, I looked at the truck and I kept saying Jess, who runs and looks after, organizes Thunder Valley, Smoke and Spurs. She's amazing. Jess and her team are phenomenal. It was like a smooth sailing machine that weekend on the weekend. But I looked at Jess and I said, Jess, there's no way I'm getting my old knee crippled butt up into that truck. She goes, oh, yes, you are. Well, I got to tell you, they got me up into it. I've never had so many hands on my backside before, but I did on Saturday. And I just want to apologize to everybody for the view that they had. Here's Keith Urban, Straight Line on North Bay's Best Country, 90.5 CFCH.

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Be Her. That's Ella Langley. Watch the ACM Awards on Sunday night. Of course, Shania was hosting the event. So many fantastic artists. I actually really enjoyed it this year. I only caught half of it because I remembered halfway through. But I did get to see Ella perform that song acoustically. Fantastic. She walked away with a lot of awards, too. Female Artist of the Year, Artist Songwriter of the Year, Single of the Year with Choosing Texas, Music Event of the Year with her collaboration with Riley Green, and Don't Mind If I Do. So Alabama-born Ella has been on fire this past year, working with a bunch of different artists, and it just seems that everything, she has the Midas music touch. She seems to. So way to go, Ella. Some really great stuff. And of course, we've got some more stuff coming up here. As always, here's a little Tim McGraw on Country 90.5 CFCH.

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15: Cloudy skies today and some light rain is a possibility with a high of 19. Clouds overnight with a low of 7. And for tomorrow, Wednesday, sun and cloud and a high of 10. Currently at 10:51, it's 18 degrees.
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That is Vincent Mason and Wish You Well on Country 90.5 CFCH. I want to congratulate Georgina, who is now entered into our grand prize draw for our backyard makeover. Georgina was caller number 5, and Georgina now has a chance to win a Napoleon griddle from Max Propane, a teak root table from Vested Interest, a $500 gift certificate from Northern Mobile Small Engines, plus a $500 spring lawn care gift certificate from Chad's Grass, Snow and More. 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It's a package worth over $2,000 in prizes. So we've still got another round for you to qualify in this afternoon. And then you've still got Wednesday, Thursday, and Friday. So let me see. 7 more times for you to get yourself available to qualify for our backyard makeover contest. Here's Andrew Hyatt on me on Country 90.5 CFCH.

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0: And that is Owen Riglin with Love, Hate, Love on North Bay's Best Country, 90.5 CFCH. Good morning. You're listening to Coffee with Kate. Now, remember, this is Tuesday, not Monday. I know, it kind of has those Monday vibes, right? Another short week. You got to love short weeks, except for all the work we need to get done in a shorter time span. Correct? I had the pleasure of talking to Jess Diggles and Sarah McCaplin, sorry, Sarah, at Queen of the North Unbound 2026. And we had a little chat about a week and a half ago, and I'm going to share a little bit more of the time that I spent with Sarah and Jess. Good morning and welcome. We have Jess Diggles and Sarah McCaplin. They are the hosts for this year's Queen of the North Unbound for 2026. Jess works with Revel Realty, and Sarah runs Black Saddle Barn and Black Saddle Photography. It's so nice to have you ladies here today.
1: Thank you so much.
0: So we have been talking all week about your upcoming event, May 29th, but who should be grabbing a ticket?
1: Female entrepreneurs all around Northern Ontario, honestly, everywhere in Ontario. You're all welcome, of course. But people with mom and pop shops, people looking to establish different revenue streams.
0: Do you have to own a business yourself, or can you just be working for somebody and want to gain more knowledge?
2: Yeah, you could definitely be working for somebody and gain a lot of insight and professional development.
0: Now, how can we get tickets for the event?
1: Yeah, so you can email us directly or follow us on Instagram, send us a message.
0: That sounds amazing. And if you are interested, it is coming up Friday, May 29th, up at the campus. Thank you so much for being here. That is Queen of the North Unbound 2026. Make sure you attend. 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And that'll take you right through to the ladies for your chance to get tickets to Queen of the North Unbound 2026.
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11: Cloudy skies today with a chance of some light rain and a high of 19. Clouds overnight with a low of 7. And for Wednesday, we can expect sun and cloud and a high of 10 tomorrow. At 11:22, it's 18 degrees.
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That's Jake Owen and Best Thing Since Backroads. Good morning. You're listening to Kate, Coffee with Kate on Country 90.5 CFCH. Now, Tuesday is May 19th. So a few things that some folks might be celebrating today. It's National Devil's Food Cake Day. I remember that as a kid. I used to love Devil's Food Cake. Yummy. Today is also National Roadie Day. I always thought it would be cool to be a roadie in the circus. Mm-hmm. No, I haven't added anything to my coffee this morning, just cream. But yeah, I've always wanted to run away and join the circus. I remember when I was a kid, I grabbed my Barbie doll suitcase because back then when you were kids, you had these great big old pink things. I dumped all the Barbie clothes out. I grabbed a chocolate bar from the pantry and I threw in my pajamas. And I grabbed my suitcase. My mom said, "Where are you going?" I said, "I'm running away." And I went up the laneway. But I sat up the laneway for about an hour and contemplated life, wondering, well, how would I get supper and how would I get this and that? And I think I saw my mom's head poke around at one point in time just to make sure that I was still alive and up there. But yeah, at one point in time, I wanted to run away and join the circus and be a roadie. I'm sure, though, if I wanted to run away now, there'd be a lot of people that would pack my suitcase for me. Yeah, I'm just being me. This is Morgan Griffiths, just being me on Country 90.5 CFCH.

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Good morning. As we head up to lunch hour today, you're listening to Coffee with Kate, and I hope your day is going okay on this Tuesday that for me feels totally like a Monday. But anyway, I got my iced coffee. I went iced coffee this morning. A great big thing of it. And it's been pretty good. Now, coming up tomorrow, be listening for your code word. So we will give your code word away tomorrow three times. Kevin's show, my show, Drew's show, so that you can play Kevin O's $1,000 Thursday for the 740 round. 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
8: Cloudy skies today with a chance of some light rain and a high of 19. Clouds overnight with a low of 7, and for tomorrow, we'll wake up to some sun and cloud and a high of 10. Heading up to news time at 11:53, it's 18 degrees downtown on Main.
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1: Hello and good afternoon. I'm Brad Obey. Fundraising is getting underway for a new train station at the Heritage Railway and Carousel Company. The campaign launches this Saturday. Officials say the station will replace the caboose with a purpose-built, heritage-inspired building at the waterfront attractions. It will include ticketing and visitor services, a public washroom, historical and interactive displays, as well as increased accessibility. The goal is to raise $950,000. Construction is expected to start in September of 2027 and wrap up the following spring with a grand opening on Victoria Day 2028. Over the weekend, the two carousels open for the season. Stephen Hodge is the 2026 Leslie Burt Mannery RN Leadership Award winner at the North Bay Regional Health Center. Hodge is a clinical nurse educator and team lead for Nickel Lodge. Officials say he was nominated by his peers for his outstanding nursing leadership, dedication, and professionalism. They say he's described as kind, compassionate, and invested in improving patient care, adding he's widely respected across the organization. And the owner and head sensei at Gateway Martial Arts is heading to the World Karate Championship in Spain this October. Adam Arbiter has been named to Team Canada after winning bronze in the 35-plus men's kata division at the National Championship last week in Ottawa. He says earning the spot on Team Canada is an incredible honor, adding he's excited for the opportunity to represent both Canada and the North Bay community on the world stage.
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1: In sports, the Blue Jays continue a four-game series with the New York Yankees tonight. Toronto dropped the opener 7-6 yesterday. And in the WNBA, Toronto is in Phoenix this evening.
0: 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Weather.
4: Cloudy skies and light rain today with a high expected of 19. And for tonight, overnight clouds with a low of 7 in Wednesday, sun and cloud with a high of 10. At 12:03, it's 18 degrees.
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Eagles, What's a Guy Gotta Do? On North Bay's Best Country, 90.5 CFCH, Coffee with Kate with you on this Tuesday as we go a little further into the lunch hour. It's always a nice little break, right? It's like recess when we were kids. The NICU Charity Golf Tournament, a really great golf tournament, being presented by North Bay Mazda. It's returning May 31st, and it's going to actually kick off the golf tournament season down at Osprey Links Golf Course. The day features games throughout the course. 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
9: Cloudy skies with a chance of some light rain later and a high of 19. Clouds overnight and a low of 7. For Wednesday, we can expect sun and cloud and a high of 10 tomorrow. At 12:20, it's 18 degrees.
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And that is Miranda Lambert on Country 90.5 CFCH with Fastest Girl in Town. Well, I'm definitely not the fastest girl in town, but I got to tell you, I saw some pretty fast big semi trucks in Mattawa on the weekend. Yep, I have never seen truck races like that at Thunder Valley. The Black Fly Edition this past weekend at Anderson Event Park in Mattawa. What a rush. I can't still believe it. And I was talking about it all night when I got home, probably driving everybody around me crazy. But yeah, it was like, I was just buzzing when I got home. But we need to talk about something regarding these big trucks. It brought me back to a movie that I saw back in 1986. Do you remember the movie Maximum Overdrive? It's about when like some meteor shower or whatever makes all of these mechanical things come to life. I called them possessed because they were kind of possessed. And so all of these big semis started to come to life. Semis can be intimidating. That front grill, some of them it looks like menacing, right? I mean, not sexy Nelson though. He looked kind of cute. But anyway, some of them do get kind of angry looking, the grills. So I was nervous. I was having a Maximum Overdrive flashback when I was getting up into Sexy Nelson. But I got to say, Gary and Jess and everybody was fantastic. And it was an awesome, awesome thing. So I admit, I do have a thing for Sexy Nelson now. I was thinking maybe I should become a trucker. But then I have to get up and in those all the time. But then what would I call my rig? I mean, Chaotic Kate? I work. Here's Zach McPhee, The Way I Know You.

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And that's Russell Dickerson and Worth Your Wild. Good afternoon. You're listening to Coffee with Kate on Country 90.5 CFCH. I know it's dull and cloudy out there, but at least the rain hasn't come upon us yet. But sometime this afternoon, it's probably going to show up. It's time now for the kindness quote of the day. Now, today's quote is more of a little list of things for life. I know we've always got a ton of lists, but I saw these seven rules for life and I thought it was kind of neat. And the first one is let it go. Never ruin a good day by thinking about a bad yesterday. And really that's true. Sometimes we overthink about things and that, but just let it go. Let it go. Anyway, ignore them. Like what other people think of you is really none of your business. And it's true. I mean, you learn that as you get older, right? Give it time. Time heals almost everything. It doesn't heal everything, but time does help with some stuff. Don't compare. The only person you should try and beat is the person you were yesterday. And that's true. We should all be working on ourselves. Stay calm. Not the easiest thing for me to do. Oh, you haven't driven around town with me. It's okay, though, not to have everything figured out. We will in time. Know that in time, you'll get there. And finally, smile. Life is short. Enjoy it while you have it. And just love the people in your life fiercely. And always remember to be kind, especially to yourself.

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12: Cloudy skies today with a chance of light rain later on, a high of 19. Clouds overnight with a low of 7. And for tomorrow, Wednesday, sun and cloud and a high of 10. Currently at 12:55, it's 18 degrees.
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And that's Tyler Joe Miller with Under the Influence on Country 90.5 CFCH. Good afternoon. This is Kate. And I hope you're having a great day so far on this Tuesday. Our kindness cruiser is out again now for the summer months. And any act of kindness deserves gratitude and a little thank you. The Wolves Den, home to Tim Hortons Kindness Cruiser, powered by True North Chevrolet Cadillac, is, like I said, back for the summer. 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

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That's Lakeview with Name in a Song on North Bay's Best Country, 90.5 CFCH. Good afternoon. This is Kate. So speaking about Name in a Song, I was actually thinking about this. So it's funny that song came up. I was thinking about this the other day. Some of the names of some songs. I mean, country songs are notorious for their crazy names. I mean, other genres of music are as well. But I was leaning towards trying to, you know, see what crazy names are out there. So I looked stuff up. And there are seriously some crazy title songs, song titles for some country songs. I do remember this one well, and I think some of you might as well. Dropkick Me Jesus Through the Goalposts of Life. That was sung by Bobby Bear. And I remember that one when I was a kid, actually. My grandparents used to play that one. Here's one, though. I don't think I've heard this song. Her teeth were stained, but her heart was pure. And finally, there's this one. And this one was done by Lou Carter way back, apparently, in the 1950s. If my nose were full of nickels, I'd blow it all on you. Sorry, inflation. If you blow quarters, then we can talk.

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And that's Jordan Davis with Turn This Truck Around on Country 90.5 CFCH. Well, you've been listening to Coffee with Kate on this Tuesday after a long weekend. I want to thank you so much for taking your time out of your busy day to hang out with me. 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Now, until tomorrow, I hope you have a great rest of your day. And just remember, always be kind. 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
6: Cloudy skies today and some light rain in the forecast with a high of 19. Clouds overnight and a low of 7, and for Wednesday, sun and cloud tomorrow with a high of 10.
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1: This is the Driving Home with Drew show following Brett Kissel and Dierks Bentley's Hurtin' Songs. It is 2:07 in the afternoon, and I've been spending a lot of my day just keeping ourselves informed because, for those that haven't heard, there was a heavy storm last night that truly affected the Mattawa area. Like, it caused Sid Turcotte Campground to be evacuated. Volunteers were asked to bring in some help. They brought chainsaws so they could clear roads that people evacuating could actually evacuate. The Mattawa District Public School was closed. They didn't have any power. There was just so much happening. And you know what? It keeps going. Because the town of Mattawa released a report just like an hour ago that said the Timmins Park is closed until further notice because, hey, remember we talked about the downed trees, the volunteers with the chainsaws? Well, Public Works are doing some cleaning because there are fallen trees in the Timmins Park as well. There's just a lot of stuff happening, which is why we appreciate those who do their best to keep us informed. Because with a lot of information, we've got to figure out what's affecting the community. So if you're in Mattawa and you're wondering why radio's not talking about something in your area, you can send us a news tip at mynorthbaynow.com or we're right here. Call or text 472-2324. And with that, we're going to play some Zac Brown Band on CFCH.

0: number of times he walks away forgetting he's wearing headphones. 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It's amazing he's still in one piece. 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

Beer with a little rain, that's a great time. Unless you have the kind of rain we had yesterday, then you might need something a little stronger. Mackenzie Porter on 90.5 CFCH. How was your storm experience? Took my kids to Wendy's to have some dinner. It was one of their birthday, and our tradition is when it's your birthday, you choose dinner. They chose Wendy's. We arrived there, we picked up our food, and on the way out, it started to pour. And we booked it to the car. But it got me thinking of how people in your life handle thunderstorms. You're driving home with Drew. It's 2:15. I remember my sister and I, we would climb on top of our couch, look out the window onto Fifth Avenue West, and when there was a flash of light, we would tumble down the couch onto the cushions. And then we'd climb back up and do it all over again. I remember Mom and Dad watching us do this until the storm passed. But what my kids are doing is they're making stories. Like last night, when we had those thunder and lightning, they were saying Zeus and Thor are having a disagreement on who is stronger. And it helped them get past the storm. Which makes me wonder if there's a way that you or the kids in your life make the most out of storms like what we had yesterday. 472-2324. I remember, this was months ago, but their game for the storm was Mother Nature's on the brink of hydration. And the rain god saved her plants from going thirsty. Now that I think about it, this may have been last year's story. But I remember it. And this story inspired me to play this song. Tim McGraw, Where the Green Grass Grows on 90.5 CFCH.

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13: I was so focused on the storms and Mattawa and storytelling that I made a bit of a mistake. I'll tell you about the mistake after this, because we have a small chance of showers tonight. However, just expect a cloudy sky as the temperature falls to 6 degrees. Tomorrow, we get sunshine throughout with a high of 10, and it'll also be sunny on Thursday, high of 12. At 2:53, it is 21 degrees, and you may have heard that we have a contest going on, a backyard makeover contest. Now, my understanding is that the song was expected to play at 4:30. But what I did not realize is Tim McGraw, Where the Green Grass Grows, is the summer song of the day. With that being said, here's the person that got me back on track. Country FM, this is Drew. What's your name?
14: Hi, this is Christy.
13: Hi, Christy. What can I do for you today?
14: Oh, is this not the song you're supposed to call? I'm early.
13: No worries. I actually have to check my notes. You may have caught me off here.
14: Maybe I'm just the first.
13: No, you've nailed it. I got my notes mixed up. I was expecting DeMauro's song. You're on the ball better than I am. I am going to say that you qualified. You put more effort in than I did.
14: Oh, I'm so excited. I've been trying all, like, since you guys started this thing.
13: Well, there you go. And all it took was me losing my marbles.
14: Oh, well, we all have those days.
13: And it worked out in your favor.
14: Yay!
13: I would call it the Monday Blues, but it's Tuesday. But I'm going to get back on track. We're going to make sure that the next chances to win are more focused. So, if you haven't heard about the contest yet, I'll talk about the specifics more. But for those who know about the Backyard Makeover Summer Songs, there are still three chances to qualify. So, while I get my bearings straight and tell you all about it, we're going to hear George Burge and Luke Bryan on 90.5 CFCH. I threw it

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0: And that might just be your reaction when I tell you that we're giving away over $2,000 to make over your backyard. Holy smokes. Bailey Zimmerman on CFCH. You're driving home with Drew at 2:34, who, I've woken up, and now we are focused. We are focused on the radio. For those that missed it, earlier we had the Backyard Summer Song, where you hear the song after the 8:30 newscast. And then Kate, myself, will have that song ready for our show, ready to go, ready to play. And once it's played, caller number 5 qualifies for a chance to win the makeover. Now, of course, today, I gave it to caller number 1 because I made a mistake and I thought it was a different song that we were listening for. But I got my notes square and ready. Now, I've said over $2,000, but what does that actually mean? Well, there is a barbecue courtesy of Max Propane, the Napoleon Griddle, in case you're curious, a teak root table from Vested Interest, $500 gift certificate from Northern Mobile Small Engines, and a $500 spring lawn care package courtesy of Chad's Grass, Snow, and More. All the information for this contest is available to you, by the way, at mynorthbaynow.com. And if you want to listen for tomorrow's Summer Song of the Day, I know that I will, it'll be after the 8:30 newscast during the Kevin O Show. There are still 3 days of contest, which means we're looking for 6 more qualifiers. Still a chance to win here on 90.5.
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I had a very tense standoff with a mother robin this morning. Dallas Smith's Use Me on 90.5 CFCH. And I don't know if we necessarily could use a bit more rain, but Mother Nature has bestowed it upon us for at least the next little while. My name is Drew. I'm wondering if you have any birds living on your property. I mentioned, I think last week, that there's a robin's nest in the roof of our front porch. Honestly, this robin probably loves where it is because the rain can't get to it. But this morning, it wasn't raining. You dropped everyone off, the bus stop and at work, and you're walking up the steps when you see a robin staring at you from the top step. You're on the bottom step. You're looking up at them, and they've got a worm in their mouth. And I want to say you both just kind of stood there for about 5 minutes. Neither of you were moving. You didn't want to scare her, and not exactly sure what she was doing, but I don't know, maybe showing off the worm she found on the sidewalk. So you start backing up ever so slowly, which is when the bird immediately flies to its nest, still keeping an eye on you. And it got me thinking, if you've ever had a moment like that where you and another animal had a connection, we'll call it, 472-2324, that's 472-CFCH. Maybe one day the robin and I can be friends. Right now, we're just respectful neighbors. This is the Nitty Gritty Dirt Band with Cadillac Ranch on 90.5 CFCH. There's-

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5: I was told to leave the mother robin a row alone. She might be feeding her babies. I'll have you know, Lori, that there's still very much eggs. Maybe I check them every day when mama's not in the nest. Who could tell? But yeah, they're not hatched just yet. Don't worry. I will let you know when that happens. I've got a bunch of videos. Well, photos. I've been taking a bunch of photos. It started with, you know what? I'm getting ahead of myself. When those eggs hatch, I'll tell you the full story. For right now, let's talk about the weather. Because yes, if you're anything like here on Main Street, you're dealing with showers at the moment. But we're expecting a cloudy sky tonight with a low of 6. And the clouds will open up. We get sunshine tomorrow with a high of 10, and it'll also be sunny on Thursday with a high of 12. At 2:54, we're at 21 degrees.
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While you can't describe my bird experience as love, I think you might be able to with Sam. It's 3:07 and you're driving home with Drew on 90.5. We just listened to Owen Riegling's The Sweater Song. And in case you haven't heard, I had this weird moment with the mother robin. So she's got a nest just on the front porch near the roof so the rain doesn't hit her. And she's got 4 eggs in the nest. I know this because I'm constantly taking pictures of them waiting for them to hatch. But anyway, this morning, as you're walking up the front porch, mom is just standing there with a worm in her mouth staring at you. And you tentatively back away, and then the mother goes to her nest. Not sure what the moment was, but I wondered if you shared a moment with an animal. And Sam says that they shared a moment with chickadees. One chickadee is very friendly and comes close when I'm in the garden. I plan to start getting bird seed out for them and hopefully feed them from my hand. Oh, isn't that every gardener's dream? To be out there with birds eating off of your hand as you're planting tomatoes. That is amazing, Sam, and I wish you all the best with your chickadee journey. Let's get back into the music with Tucker Wetmore. This is 3, 2, 1 on 90.5 CFCH.

0: That's Tay Bay. Gonna leave a memory on 90.5 CFCH. I often thought that the crow had the best memory of all the birds, but there's an argument to be said, apparently, for the blue indigo bunting. This is North Bay's Best Country. It's 314, and we've been talking about your connection with birds over the last little bit, if you have any sort. Like, earlier we heard from Sam, who's got this chickadee friend that likes to hang around while Sam's doing some gardening. Greg just sent us a text to 472-2324 saying that there is a blue indigo bunting that lands on his shoulder every year as the bird passes by. Now, I did look it up. The indigo bunting do show up in our area around the summertime, and then they leave, usually go to the Mexico area during the winter. So they should be coming back anytime. So I had two questions for Greg. Number one, does this bunting have a name? Yes, in fact, Charlotte. Charlotte is the blue indigo bunting that visits Greg every year. And I did ask Greg, has Charlotte visited yet? Nope. Greg says that he expects a visit from Charlotte within the next week. So he's got a week to prepare for her to stop by. Get all the good bird seed, the premium bird seed ready. It's George Strait on CFCH.
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3: Showers tonight, but overnight it's just supposed to be a cloudy sky with a low of 6. Tomorrow, the clouds part and we've got sunshine with a high of 10. It'll also be sunny on Thursday with a high of 12. At 3:22, it's 19 degrees.
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of immense satisfaction. Like, I did this. Yesterday's puzzle felt different. That's Low Cash. I love this life on 90.5 CFCH. And honestly, I do love my life, but it has its moments. Is there a computer in your house for the family? More specifically, for the kids? Because my wife and I set up our old laptop so that the kids can do their schoolwork, they can play educational games, kind of learn about the internet, ease their way into the internet. Last night, my kid wanted to work on their assignment. When they clicked on the Word document on the homepage, it deleted. And they asked for your help. Sure enough, you find it in the recycle bin, but when you click it in the recycle bin, it asks, do you want to permanently delete this item? No, we do not want this. So you leave it in the recycle bin and you start to figure out what's going on. Is there a virus on this computer that causes it to delete the stuff you're clicking on? 30 minutes. I'm spending 30 minutes looking at this screen trying to decipher the problem, and it hits you. The delete key on the keyboard was stuck. Stuck because one of my children had a PB&J sandwich and didn't wash their hands before going to the laptop. So on one hand, yay, it's solved. And on the other hand, well, we learned to always back up our work. Never too young to learn that lesson. Morgan Griffiths, Just Being Me on 90.5 CFCH.

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However, you did hear from me that the Kindness Cruiser is back. James Barker Band on 90.5 CFCH. I've actually got a chance to look at the new vehicle, and I am quite excited to drive around in it and find those individuals who deserve praise. They never ask for it, but they deserve it. And if you could think of someone in your life, a coworker, a friend, a family member, a neighbor, someone who just does a kindness for you because their heart is so big, then I want you to go to mynorthbaynow.com and nominate them for the Wolves Den, home to Tim Hortons, Kindness Cruiser. 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You can also send us a text message, send us a message on Facebook or Instagram, and we will try and figure this out. We will try and get this person nominated. How it works, I just want to say this off the bat since we're just starting up again, is when you send a nomination and it passes the criteria, like it's an actual person, then it goes into our randomizer and gets shuffled. And after the shuffling is when we reach out to you and say, hey, can you help us find this individual? And I just wanted to give a very special thank you to not only Wolves Den, home to Tim Hortons, for sponsoring the Kindness Cruiser again, but also to True North Chevrolet, Canadian Tire North Bay, the Asphalt Guys, More Propane, Cascades Casino, and Match Eatery and Public House. Thank you for allowing us the opportunity to bring the Kindness Cruiser back to the community. Nominate someone at mynorthbaynow.com as we enjoy Brad Paisley's Mud on the Tires. 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
14: We do have some showers for the rest of the day. However, tonight is when it becomes a cloudy sky. That's it. Just clouds with a low of 6. Tomorrow, the clouds go away and we're back to sunshine with a high of 11. But Thursday will also be sunny with a high of 12. 3:54, we're at 19 degrees.
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1: Hello and good afternoon. I'm Brad Obey. A flood warning continues for the Lake Nipissing shoreline, Lavaz River, and Parks Creek. The Conservation Authority says water levels have increased with yesterday's storms, and a cold front is forecasted to pass through the area that could bring another 25 millimeters of rain later today. Officials say the water level on Lake Nipissing remains above the maximum non-damage elevation and is expected to decrease, while levels on the Ottawa River at Mattawa are expected to be stable. The MNR has also extended the flood warning for the Lake Tomogamy area until next week. Fundraising is getting underway for a new train station at the Heritage Railway and Carousel Company. The campaign launches this Saturday. Officials say the station will replace the caboose with a purpose-built, heritage-inspired building at the waterfront attractions. It will include ticketing and visitor services, a public washroom, historical and interactive displays, as well as increased accessibility. The goal is to raise $950,000. Construction is expected to start in September of 2027 and wrap up the following spring with a grand opening on Victoria Day 2028. Over the weekend, the two carousels open for the season. Stephen Hodge is the 2026 Leslie Burt Mannery RN Leadership Award winner at the North Bay Regional Health Center. Hodge is a clinical nurse educator and team lead for Nickel Lodge. Officials say he was nominated by his peers for his outstanding nursing leadership, dedication, and professionalism. They say he's described as kind, compassionate, and invested in improving patient care, adding he's widely respected across the organization. And the owner and head sensei at Gateway Martial Arts is heading to the World Karate Championship in Spain this October. Adam Arbiter has been named to Team Canada after winning bronze in the 35-plus men's kata division at the National Championship last week in Ottawa. He says earning the spot on Team Canada is an incredible honor, adding he's excited for the opportunity to represent both Canada and the North Bay community on the world stage.
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3: So there are showers, a 40% chance of showers continuing into tonight with a low of 6. But tomorrow, it's going to be sunny throughout the day with a high of 11. And more sunshine is expected on Thursday with a high of 12. At 4:04, here on Main Street, it's raining and it's currently 19 degrees.
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1: Our story today will take us to a cabin in Colorado where Jordan Schmidt, Hardy, and Andy Albert are all writing together. The year was 2018, and at this point, Hardy was the most in-demand songwriter in Nashville after writing hits for Morgan Wallen, Florida Georgia Line, and Chris Lane. However, in the back of Hardy's mind, he believed himself capable of being a recording artist. Now, while at this cabin, the boys got a dumb idea to write about which one of them was more country than the other two. The three men took this silly argument, turned it into a song, and it was a song that Blake Shelton wanted to record. But Hardy had just taken the leap, signing a record deal with Big Loud. So Hardy asked Blake to allow him to record this song for his debut EP. Blake let it go and would end up with another Hardy-penned hit later called God's Country. But for Hardy, in 2018, he introduced himself to country artists, explaining why he's more redneck than you. Today's chapter in the Book of Country Music, Redneck.

Whether you believe it or not, that's Hardy making the case that he's more of a redneck than you are on 90.5 CFCH. But what I think we can all agree on is that country music is for anyone that wants to listen and relate to those stories about being out on the road, having a small town feel, you know, good country stuff. And we don't get better country stuff than that during your legendary breakfast, where we go to the heartland of country music, or I should say the heart era. Because the 60s, the 70s, and the 80s are often called the golden age of country music because their influence is still felt today. And I have an opportunity every weekend from 8 until 10 Sunday morning to take you through the classics and share some behind-the-scenes stories. Now, I'm not going to lie. There was a story I was reading about this week that inspired me to put a song into the library. Put a song that is really storytelling at its finest, because it is a true story, and it comes from one of the originators of outlaw country. And we're going to talk about that story, and we're going to share some great music this Sunday at 8. Join us for your legendary breakfast. And while we're thinking of the classics, let's actually play something pretty new. Or I should say at least something newer. This is Josh Ross with Scared of Getting Sober on 90.5 CFCH.

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4: The showers are going to wrap up tonight, and it's going to be a low of 6. We'll get a cloudy sky as we sleep, and then we'll wake up to a sunny day tomorrow with a high of 11. And the sun continues to shine on Thursday with a high of 12. 422, we're at 18 degrees.
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Getting older is learning what the body can and cannot take anymore. Like my body can't take the trampoline. Brooks and Dunn, Hillbilly Deluxe on 90.5. My name is Drew. It is 4:33. During this past long weekend, we decided we're going to take the kids to the trampoline park in Sudbury. Now, if you've never been, there's a zip line, there's rock climbing, there's foam pits, and a bunch of trampoline activities, like one where you dodge inflatable punching bags, one where you're supposed to escape this obstacle course. But what my children loved the most was trampoline dodgeball. And the kids loved it so much, they come and ask you, "Hey, Dad, play dodgeball with us." So you're there bouncing for about 5 minutes before your head starts to throb. Like, it's not used to shaking around this much. And then your wife comes over to see what's going on, and you think, "I'm going to do a trick. I'm going to do a trick to impress my wife. I am going to land on my bum, and then the momentum's going to bring me back up here. I will stand on my feet just like I used to do when I was probably 11 or 12. So you throw your feet in front of you, you land butt first on the trampoline, and fall backwards. You then land pretty well on your neck, just above the shoulder blades, and get up a little gingerly, we'll say, just in time for one of your kids to hit you with the ball in your hip. "Oh no, I'm out. I guess I gotta walk out of here. Ow, ow, ow." I don't remember exactly who won dodgeball, but what I will remember for the rest of my life is the sound of my shoulder cartilage cracking. Like, I'm used to knuckle cracks, but that was a unique sensation. Dean Brody, a man without a woman, on 90.5 CFCH.

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0: Combs showing his wife that he loves her with a song called Be By You on 90.5 CFCH. I tried to show my wife how I'm still cool. Ended up hurting my neck. This is 90.5 CFCH. And in case you missed it, I shared the story earlier of how we were at the trampoline park in Sudbury. Kids wanted to me to join them on the trampoline. Decided to impress my wife by falling on my butt and then landing on my feet. What actually happened was I fell on my butt and then fell on my neck. Was not a great feeling. But luckily, I'm not the only one who's done something like this. 472-2324. We heard from Jacqueline, who said, I did the same thing at my kids' gymnastics lesson in the toddler group. I tried to jump and sit on my feet, but the feet flew over my head and it didn't end well. That is a great way to put it. It just doesn't end well for people our age. And you know what? At least we tried. And hopefully... That's where Travis is as well, because Travis said, I thought I could still do the splits. That's his entire text message. And you know what? I think that's all the information we need.
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11: Cloudy sky tonight. There is a small chance of showers, but for the most part, it's going to be cloudy with a low of 6. And then we get sunshine all day tomorrow with a high of 11. It'll also be sunny on Thursday with a high of 12. 4:54, it's 18 degrees.
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That was number 7 on the Cross Canada Country Countdown. Dylan Scott, What He'll Never Have on 90.5 CFCH. I know I'm not Kate. I don't have that same gravitas that she has. But if you want to hear a professional go through the top 30 country songs on the Canadian country charts, then you need to join us over the weekend for the C4. That is where Kate Ryan counts it down while sharing some behind-the-scenes stories of our favorite hits of the day, as well as throwing it back. Because there are some songs that are just so good, they can't be left to the year they were released. There are some highlights. There are some new artists that are from Canada, thanks to Made and Played, that will be featured on that countdown. It happens Saturday from 9 until noon, and Sunday, there's an encore presentation from noon until 3. Again, the Cross Canada Country Countdown is a home production. Kate, of course, is our host. Kevin uses his years of experience to help us along, and I do all the boring behind-the-scenes stuff. They call me producer, but to be honest with you, I do the boring stuff. But if you want to join Kate in the excitement, join us this next weekend for the Cross Canada Country Countdown. We told you that Dylan Scott was at number 7. Well, this guy was at number 11. I am about to play for you a Nate Holler song. Now, of course, we've heard Nate multiple times on this station, but his latest is looking to be quite... I don't want to go ahead of myself, but I think it has the potential to be, in fact, a number one. I don't know that for sure. Time will certainly tell us, but maybe you can make the opinion for yourself as you enjoyed Nate Holler on 90.5 CFCH.

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I don't want to be mean, but I gotta be honest, this guy blew it badly. Russell Dickerson's Happened to Me on 90.5 CFCH. Fun fact, back in August of last year, that was a number one country hit here in Canada. My name is Drew. Again, you can listen to the C4 this coming weekend to find out what's number one this week in Canada. Now, again, I don't want to be mean, but this is not a smooth operator. Because, I mean, would you consider yourself a smooth individual? Because personally, unequivocally, no. However, I can recognize the moment from the outside. So I took the kids to McDonald's the other day. They wanted the K-pop Happy Meal, and there was a young man at the counter. And this young girl was on the other side of the counter taking his order, and afterwards asks the young man, "Have you been working on a car?" The guy takes a breath and says, yeah, I was. She replies with, "I thought so. You smell like home. You smell like my dad." And it was a good moment between the two of them. And this man ruined it. Take a shot. What do you think this man said? Because without missing a beat, this guy looks her in the eye and says, "I can be your daddy." So, no, you had a good thing going. You just don't say that. If there was a shred of interest on her part, it all went away in that moment. Oh, just so disappointed. The meet cute became a go away ugly just like that. But getting that out of the way, let's look at something more positive. An independent artist trying to make it big in Canada. This is Austin Ryder. Chances Are on CFCH.

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12: Cloudy tonight with a small chance of showers, dropping to a low of 6. Tomorrow, no more clouds. It's a sunny day with a high of 11. And then on Thursday, mostly sunshine with a high of 12.
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0: my friend just sent me a message. Had a conversation with my dad, thought it'd be perfect for the radio. I love how even I can sometimes outsource my job. This is the Drive It Home with Drew show on 90.5, following Zach Top's South of Sanity. And my friend, you know what? I'm just going to read you his message. My dad quit smoking 40 years ago, but he doesn't judge anyone who still has the habit. He made a new friend at work and realized that his friend was on his last few cigarettes. Thought it would be nice to bring him a present. Oh, that's kind of nice. My dad asked if I could pick up a pack of cigarettes for him and handed me $5. Oh, this sweet man. 40 years ago. Yeah, I believe cigarettes were $5. My uncle smokes and he has to go with a 10 at least. I told my dad what the price of cigarettes actually is, so he's decided to bring the man a coffee instead. Nothing makes you quit tobacco faster than the price of tobacco.
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0: For Tim Hicks, these boots are going somewhere. And for me, the boots probably have to be worn throughout my house. This is the Driving Home with Drew show on 90.5 CFCH. So you're putting away laundry, stuff you do every single day. And while you're putting it away, you see a Lego piece on your bed. And you think to yourself, the kids are not putting their Lego away. It's all right. I'll just grab this one and I'll go tell them. No problem. But as you're taking a step out of your room, you step on another Lego. And of course, this one's, you know, real solid and it hurts. So you're holding back all the curse words that immediately came to your head. And you think, I can't talk to my kids right now. Otherwise, I'm going to be way too angry. I can't believe. That's when you notice your oldest cat, Max, has a piece of Lego in its mouth. Meaning, the Lego that's being left over the house for these past few days has not been the kids. It's been the habit of your elderly cat. And since he can't exactly curse out an animal, the only thing you could think of to say to this feline was, your ancestors were hunters. What's your excuse? I'll be honest, I still feel kind of bad about it.
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6: Cloudy tonight with a small chance of showers, dropping to a low of 6. Tomorrow, no more clouds. It's a sunny day with a high of 11. And then on Thursday, mostly sunshine with a high of 12.
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7: Cloudy tonight with a small chance of showers, dropping to a low of 6. Tomorrow, no more clouds. It's a sunny day with a high of 11. And then on Thursday, mostly sunshine with a high of 12.
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9: Cloudy tonight with a small chance of showers, dropping to a low of 6. Tomorrow, no more clouds. It's a sunny day with a high of 11. And then on Thursday, mostly sunshine with a high of 12.
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8: Cloudy tonight with a small chance of showers, dropping to a low of 6. Tomorrow, no more clouds. It's a sunny day with a high of 11. And then on Thursday, mostly sunshine with a high of 12.
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8: Cloudy tonight with a small chance of showers, dropping to a low of 6. Tomorrow, no more clouds. It's a sunny day with a high of 11. And then on Thursday, mostly sunshine with a high of 12.
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